It's like the key to the whole thing is calmness. Inner calm. 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

in this feud. 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I've let him know he's number one, I've told him. 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
1: Rastafari is the Almighty God. It's not we a do it, you know. It's God Himself a do it, you know what I mean? And nobody, and if them kill me, tomorrow millions of Rastafari.

0: here for you if you want to talk about it, but also here for you if you don't want to talk about it. We can just chat about anything. But it's like, but yeah, I hope you like the album. And yeah, sending you lots of love and thinking of you.
1: iSounds Itapema.